0: 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How about a couple of songs there that mention rock and roll? Billy Joel's still rock and roll to me, and Bob Seger, the old-time rock and roll. 506 with Jimbo on your Thursday roundabout radio ride home in the sunshine, 75 degrees. Traffic is looking, it's okay. It's starting to thicken up in Redmond and in Bend as well. It's the typical 5 o'clock commute. So if you see traffic troubles, fill us in. Let us know at 541-318-KQAK. We'll let everybody else know as well. 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

0: In Excess and Need You Tonight, Michael Jackson, Black or White. Before that, it's Rock and Roll's Greatest Hits, 105.7 KQAK on the Roundabout Radio Ride Home with Jimbo. And a new study evaluated 30 different careers to see which professions are successfully holding the line against AI. And here are some of them. Social workers, dental hygienists, construction managers, dentists. Yeah, AI's not going to take over that. Surgeons and physical therapists. Now, the key in this data is metric measuring face-to-face human contact. The more your job requires you to look at a living, breathing human in the eye, the harder you are for a computer program to replace. We've got more Rock and Roll's Greatest Hits, weather, Rod Stewart, and then the Roundabout Radio Ride Home continues, too, here on Rock and Roll's Greatest Hits, 105.7 KQAK.
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0: Beautiful night for a walk in the neighborhood, walking the dog, maybe having the kids out for a little bike ride, a little barbecue, looking great. And then later tonight, clear skies, cool, low of 43. Sunny tomorrow, just a tad cooler with a high of 72. And then 10 degrees cooler Saturday, sunny and a high of 62. Find weather and more at MyCentralOregon.com and make it your homepage today.

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0: Rock and roll's greatest hits, 105.7 KQAK. Bruce Springsteen in those glory days. Oh, I love that song. Reminds me of my baseball days. It's 5:36, Jimbo on the Roundabout Radio Ride Home. And let's take a look at traffic. And there's not much. Redmond's thinned out a little bit. Ben's starting to do that as well. No accidents anywhere on this Thursday afternoon. Let's keep it up, Central Oregon. And if you have traffic troubles or see them, let us know. And we will definitely check it out and make sure everybody gets home safely. Let us know if you see something. 541-318-KQAK. That's 541-318-5725. The Oregon Archaeology Roadshow, a pine needle basket weaving workshop and Brightside Animal Center's opening Sunday celebration are just a few of the events you can learn more about at MyCentralOregon.com when you click on the events tab.
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0: Rock and Roll's Greatest Hits, 105.7 KQAK. That's ABBA or ABBA, whichever you prefer. They're from Sweden. That's one thing we can all agree on. And that wraps up the Roundabout Radio Ride Home on Rock and Roll's Greatest Hits, 105.7 KQAK. I'm Jimbo. I've got more Rock and Roll's Greatest Hits with Phil Collins on the way next. And on the Dave Clemens Experience tomorrow morning. It's Friday. Now, they did a big survey to find out what's cool and what's not. 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Oregon Lightning tickets to give away as they play Kentucky on Sunday. The moment of inspiration, random facts, Clemens Report, your birthday shout-outs, and what day it is. 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
3: 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Looking good out there right now, and we're going to have clear skies overnight. Chilly with a low of 43, sunny at 72 tomorrow, then sunny at 62 on Saturday. Find weather and more at mycentraloregon.com.

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0: Rock and Roll's Greatest Hits, 105.7 KQAK. Still rocking in his 70s. That's Rick Springfield, Jesse's girl. It's Jimbo. And Rick Springfield going to go out on tour with a friend of his that he's been friends with for over 30 years, Sammy Hagar. They hit the road on the 13th of this month in Missouri. And I'm just looking to see if there's any West Coast dates where they just might be close. And the closest I can find that they're going to be is Sandpoint, the festival at Sandpoint, Idaho. And that's going to be August the 8th. You can go to rickspringfield.com and find out about tickets and actually get tickets there as well. Otis Redding coming up and weather next on 105.7 KQAK.
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7: Central Oregon weather.
8: I did the cart wash thing today. It was a perfect day for it, too. And looking at clear skies tonight, lows tonight around 43. No mention of rain, so I'm safe. You won't be able to blame me. Sunny skies tomorrow for Friday with a high of 72, then sunny and a little cooler Saturday with a high of 62. Find weather and more at MyCentralOregon.com and make it your homepage today.

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Kenny Loggins getting footloose there. It's Jimbo about ready to get footloose and head on out the door tonight. Have a great night. Going to be another great night for walking the dogs. Let's see. Back on your radio tomorrow for Friday on the Dave Clemens Experience about 6:30 in the morning. And then again in the afternoon, tomorrow afternoon at 3 for the Roundabout Radio ride home into the weekend. Congratulations to the graduates of 2026 tonight.

0: at Mountain View High School. And one of those is our very own Brendan Medina, who has his Saturday night show, the 80s Retro Rewind. So congratulations to him and every other graduate. A lot of graduations going on this weekend. Be safe. We'll see you tomorrow right here on Rock and Roll's Greatest Hits, 105.7 KQAK. See you later. Bye.
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0: 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Clear at 43 tonight, sunny, 72 tomorrow, then a little cooler with sunny skies at 62 on Saturday. Find weather more at mycentraloregon.com.

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1: I'm looking at the list of performers for the America 250 Festival. Mm-hmm. People keep pulling out. We're down to Vanilla Ice and Flo Rida.
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1: Good news is egg prices are level. 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

The civil authorities have issued a civil emergency message for Jefferson OR, beginning at 8:06 p.m. and ending at 9:06 p.m. Level 1, be ready to evacuate from south of Dry Creek Trail to mile marker 101 on Highway 26, and west of Tommy Street, and north of George Street on the Warm Springs Reservation.

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Bendis Drumming Club meets on the second Wednesday of the month at 6 p.m. in room 230 at the COCC Middleton Science Center. 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
1: I'm looking at the list of performers for the America 250 Festival. Mm-hmm. People keep pulling out. We're down to Vanilla Ice and Flo Rida.
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The show is brought to you by Perry Rhodes Farmers Insurance Agent. 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

woke last night to the sound of thunder. How far off I sat and wondered. Started humming a song from 1962. Ain't it funny how the night moves when you just don't seem to have as much to lose.

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If you love animals, you're gonna love Fridays. Yeah, the Pet of the Week comes in every Friday at 9:35 in the morning. Join us to see who or what the Humane Society of Central Oregon brings in next on the Dave Clemens Experience. Yeah.

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2: Oh, cool.
1: I already know how this is going to go. Like my cat would say, "I'll get you someday, laser pointer." Jimbo's dog would say, "Your leg looks hot." And Carl's gerbil would say, "My cousin's a guy from the Richard Gere story."

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All right, here we go. 2 minutes after 6 o'clock. Good morning. 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

0: I still don't have an update on Bonnie Tyler. It was like a month ago. She was in an induced coma after some sort of surgery on her stomach. I can't remember if it was appendix or not, what it was exactly. I got to find out. I want to know what's going on with Bonnie Tyler. I think she's in Portugal, last I heard, in intensive care or whatever. So, I don't know. I'll see what I can find out for you this morning. Find out what's going on. Good morning. 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Your journey starts here. As far as weather goes, we're looking for a high today of about 72 with mostly sunny skies. And we're working on some different things for the Dave Clemens Experience this morning. They did this big survey to find out what's cool and what's not cool. So I'll share that survey with you later on this morning. 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It's Free Food Friday, so we'll have our Free Food Friday winner at 8:05 this morning. 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Pet of the Week about 8:45. No, we've moved that to 9:35. That's just a few things. Moment of Inspiration, Random Facts, Clemens Report, Birthday Shoutouts. All that's coming up. And as a matter of fact, I'm going to be just a few minutes late on that Moment of Inspiration. We'll do the Moment of Inspiration on the other side of this break. Back in about, 2.5 minutes with the Moment of Inspiration on Rock and Roll's Greatest Hits, 105.7 KQAK.
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0: All right, 6:13 on the West Coast, 46 degrees and sunny in Bend, Oregon. And it is time for the Moment of Inspiration. Sorry, I'm just a couple minutes late on this. 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They're a local nonprofit empowering adults with diverse abilities to lead their best lives here in our community. And right now, they're gearing up for a summer open house and Bend Chamber ribbon cutting, June 18th, 4 to 6 p.m. I'll be there playing some music. Drop by, say hello, check things out. You're invited to this thing. You can check it all out at inthecollective.com/events. That's where you go for more information. Central Oregon Collective bringing you today's moment of inspiration, which is from Robert Louis Stevenson. He said, "Do not judge the day by the harvest you reap, but by the seeds that you plant." And that's your moment of inspiration. Central Oregon weather. Forecasters calling for mostly sunny skies today and a high of 72. Mostly cloudy tonight with a low of 41. And then tomorrow, mostly sunny with a high of 61. Much cooler tomorrow. Sunny and 68 on Sunday. 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

0: We're on the West Coast, 46 degrees and sunny in Bend, Oregon. Good morning. Dave Clemens here for the Dave Clemens Experience. Jimbo should join us in just a little bit here. We got Carl, the one-eyed producer here, pushing the buttons. 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When you click on events, you're going to find the Oregon Lightning versus the Kentucky Barrels, Bonnie Raitt at Hayden Holmes Amphitheater, and the Reggae Rise Up Oregon Festival. 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Looking for a high today of about 72 with mostly sunny skies. Supposed to be a little cooler tomorrow, but then we bounce back for Sunday. They're not talking about rain or anything at this point, so it's just going to be a little cooler for some reason. Bill Baker has what's trending coming up next on the Dave Clemens Experience. Also, today's random facts are on the way. 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
0: All right, checking in with Bill Baker now. 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Again, that's coming up June 18th, middle of the week.
3: 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Studies have shown that teen drivers become safer behind the wheel when they receive support and coaching from their parents. Meanwhile, Cascades East Transit and Bend Lapine Schools are partnering to provide all students with free summer transit passes through August. 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Oregon State Parks also offering free day-use parking at all state parks tomorrow, with more info at stateparksoregon.gov. With another nice day in Central Oregon, our highs reaching the lower 70s. Cooler this weekend, our highs in the lower to mid-60s, with more on the weekend forecast at mycentraloregon.com. 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
0: Thanks, Bill. Time now for today's random facts, where we find out blue whales and fin whales can interbreed, even though the genetic distance between them is the same as that between a human and a gorilla. Which, I looked it up. We can't breed with gorillas. What bothers me is that we know that. Who tried? I'm guessing a gorilla tried. No human tried that. I don't know. I've known some pretty freaky humans. Anyway, got weird fast. In 1838, a 14-year-old boy nicknamed the Boy Jones broke into Buckingham Palace and stole Queen Victoria's underwear. Oh, no. And the inventor of Tickle Me Elmo was a Unabomber suspect. Yeah. The FBI actually talked with them over 6 months due to many coincidences that linked him to the Unabomber. And this guy wasn't even cleared until Ted Kaczynski was actually arrested. And that's it. That's today's random facts. 6:28 now, 48 degrees in Bend. Clemens Report just around the corner on 105.7.

0: Is it Phil Collins that also did that?
1: Ooh, I don't know.
0: Who's the other one that did Time After Time? I think it's Phil, right? I'm thinking of True Colors.
1: Oh, okay. Yeah.
0: Right?
1: Yeah.
0: Yeah, yeah. Hey, I got a sore spot on my gum. I want you to look at it.
1: I'm not a dentist.
0: Just look at it and all tell right, me what it looks like. Right? Right here.
1: It's a little inflamed. Almost maybe you got something in your gum, like up underneath the gum when you were eating.
0: Or maybe when I was flossing.
1: Yeah.
0: It just looks inflamed?
1: A little bit. Just sore. A little red.
0: It hurts. Good morning. 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And I guess we should get right over to the Clemens Report. As far as weather goes today, we're looking for a high today of 72 with mostly sunny skies. Could be a little cooler tomorrow.
1: Right.
0: Now I'm going to be on a farm and you're going to be...
1: In the woods.
0: In the woods. We'll be DJing weddings. Now, if you get lost, you can't call me from out there.
1: I don't know.
0: I'm worried about you being disconnected from the world.
1: You're worried. I'm terrified. Last time I did something like this, it took me an hour to get out of the woods.
0: Oh, really? Because you got lost?
1: Yeah.
0: Oh, no. Well, you'll still have GPS out there.
1: I tried it last time. It didn't work.
0: How come?
1: It just gives you just a general spot of where you're at. It doesn't give you any roads or anything.
0: Oh, because it's not on the map.
1: Yeah.
0: All right. Well, good luck. Oh, bring a camera in case you see Bigfoot.
1: Yeah. Oh.
0: I just want to be able to go through your camera to find out how you died. After the last thing is, what is that? It's a Bigfoot coming at me.
1: And then it just dies.
0: Yeah, nobody ever gets killed by a Bigfoot.
1: That's good.
0: Right?
1: That's good.
0: I mean, every other creature on Earth, you can find someone that got killed by one. A badger, a mouse, a rat, but no Bigfoot. And he's probably pretty darn capable.
1: Yeah. Stomp you with those feet.
0: Right. Like, we're not 100% sure how he died, but he had a shoe size 17 print on his face. So we're pretty sure that's what happened. All right, let's go ahead and do this Clemens Report. This is the Clemens Report for Friday, June 5th, 2026. Mark Wahlberg turns 55 today. Ron Livingston is 59. Kenny G is 70, and Susie Orman turns 75 today. Today is National Donut Day. We have 16 days until Father's Day and 29 days until Independence Day. Chrissy Hynde from The Pretender says she really doesn't like people who pull out their phones. Yeah, pulling out your phones is pretty bad, but wait until she hears about C.K. Lewis.
1: No!
0: Iran has partially restored internet access after doing an 88-day nationwide blackout, which is good news for the Only Ankles website. Guys are all getting back on there.
1: Oh, my gosh.
0: A fish species has been discovered that has lived and thrived for 10,000 years without males. The community is divided up into several schools. Again, no males. And they all have excellent softball teams.
1: Okay.
0: I'll let you think on that one for a minute.
1: Oh!
0: It really did take you a
1: little bit.
0: Okay. And you can now listen to narrated content from magazines on Spotify. So if you're one of those people who claims that they only get Playboy for the articles, now here's a chance to prove it. Right?
1: No kidding.
0: And Listerine mouthwash will now include intensities. The intensities will range from mild to Prineville. And that's the Clemens Report for Friday, June 5th, 2026.

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11: Partly sunny today with a high of 72, mostly cloudy tonight and a low of 41. Sunny, cooler, 62 tomorrow, then back up to 68 with sunshine on Sunday.

0: That's Elton John with Kiki D. We heard from Europe before that. Final Countdown. Haven't heard that one in a while.
1: Yeah.
0: Rock and Roll's Greatest Hits, 105.7 KQAK. Good morning. Dave Clemens here, along with Jimbo.
1: Hello and good morning.
0: Carl, the one-eyed producer, here as well. And a new poll asked Americans to rank about 40 things on a scale of very cool, somewhat cool, not very cool, and not at all cool. Some of the cool things, science. 58% said it was very cool. Only 3% said not cool.
1: Love science class.
0: I love science. Science is good.
1: Yeah.
0: If it's science. The problem is I feel like there's been some things in recent human history.
1: Oh, really?
0: They claimed some things were science, but it wasn't just science. It was settled science. And that's funny to me because science is never settled.
1: No.
0: I mean, settled science at one time was, I don't know, the world is flat.
1: Right.
0: Right. And yeah. Some people still believe that.
1: Right.
0: But like for the longest time, we didn't know you should wash your hands when you're doing surgery. And people used to die from that. More people died in the Civil War from that than being actually dying from the shot. I mean, I guess they died from being shot.
1: Right.
0: But it was because of the germs. Yeah.
1: Infection. Yeah.
0: All right. Cool or not? Outer space.
1: Oh, yeah.
0: Yeah. Yeah. That was next on the list. 56% said very cool. 4% said not at all cool. Also considered cool, reading books, rock music, computers, watching movies. Now, this is interesting. You get down to like watching movies. This is sixth on the list of what is cool, but it still only got 38% of the vote.
1: Mm.
0: But like 4% said not at all cool. That's the thing there. But if you flip it around, what got the most not cool ratings? Sports betting, 45% said that's not cool. Cryptocurrency.
1: I wonder if it's just because it's misunderstood.
0: I was going to say, because you don't understand it, so it's not cool.
1: Right, right.
0: You're not cool. And I am by no means propping up crypto.
1: Right.
0: I'm not a huge fan. I did make, several years ago, I invested in Bitcoin and starts with an E. I can't remember what it was. Anyway, I made enough money in 2 months with like a really small investment that I got myself a new computer that I'm still using today.
1: Oh, wow.
0: Yeah. It was pretty awesome. Now I'm like, I'm still above even after selling that or buying that computer. I still have more money. You know, like twice as much money as what I put in.
1: Gotcha.
0: But it wasn't very much. Like I said, it was a computer. I mean, how much money is that? Guns. 42% said not at all cool. Yeah, until you need one, bozo. Now, this is one of those things where I want to know where the survey was taken.
1: Right.
0: I mean, seriously, if you took the survey, I don't know, maybe a No Kings rally? I would guess most people would say guns are uncool. But if you did it at a Kid Rock concert,
1: it'd be the other way around.
0: It'd be 100% cool.
1: Yeah, it'd be the other way around.
0: Right. It would be like, hi, we're doing a survey on gun or on what's cool and what's not cool. What are your feelings on guns? Want to see mine? That's what would happen. Want to see my gun? Oh, wait, you got to see Junior's gun. give me the gun. Babies, they don't like to give up their rattles. Anyway, I'm bummed because this survey doesn't mean anything to me now. Because look at this. Marijuana, 35% said not at all cool.
1: Oh, this is getting weirder by the second.
0: Beer, 32% said not at all cool. Now, again, this is why I don't like surveys. You don't know where it was taken. Okay. If you did the survey at an AA meeting, here's a good one. It's at an AA meeting, and they have to say if it's cool or not cool in front of their peers. We'd get a different answer that the A&A meeting, and they don't have to say it in front of their peers. It's like a private thing.
1: I gotcha. Okay.
0: I think the answers would be different.
1: Could be.
0: How do you feel about beer? Why, you got one? I don't know. So never mind. I hate surveys. I was liking this one. Ooh, avocados, though. Avocados is cool. 25. Wait a second. Okay, now there's the next part of a problem with a survey.
1: Okay.
0: Is how they determine what it means. So this is on the coolest. Number 14. Avocados are considered cool. However, 25% said very cool. 22% said not at all cool. I don't think that should be on the cool list. It's kind of split down the middle there.
1: Yeah, it's 50-50.
0: 25-25. Well, because, I mean, they could have said somewhat cool, and that wouldn't be on this. But I don't know. I hate this bit. 6:56 on the West Coast.
1: 49 degrees in Bend.
0: And we're going to check in with Bill Baker next.
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0: All right, we're going to check in with Bill Baker now. He has what's trending for us this morning. And this report is being brought to you by Street Dog Hero. The Heroes on the Run 5K, 10K, and Kids Run fundraiser is going to be on Sunday, June 14th. 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
10: Good morning. The summer driving season underway, and AAA finds that the 100 days between Memorial Day and Labor Day are when fatal crashes involving teen drivers spike. Studies have shown that teen drivers become safer behind the wheel when they receive support and coaching from their parents. 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Oregon State Parks also offering free day-use parking at all state parks tomorrow, with more info at stateparksoregon.gov. With another nice day in Central Oregon, our highs reaching the lower 70s. Cooler this weekend, our highs in the lower to mid-60s, with more on the weekend forecast at mycentraloregon.com. 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
0: Thanks, Bill. 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

0: Do you use Instagram?
1: Very, very infrequently. I have it, but I don't use it.
0: Right, right. That's where I post my things every day.
1: Mm-hmm.
0: It goes from Instagram and then automatically goes to Facebook. I'm lazy, so that makes sense to me. But I don't really use it otherwise. I might flip through it once in a while just to see what they're trying to get me upset about, you know?
1: Uh-huh.
0: But I just logged in because I did the questions differently today. So I logged in on the computer instead of on my phone. Dude, I got messages in here from 52 weeks ago, year ago. Let's see, is there, how far back do it go? And I feel bad because like this one's here is from, I think it's a wedding planner saying it was great working with you. Sorry I didn't say goodbye. My husband showed up and I was tired, so we just bailed. And I'm like, oh, oops, that was back in March. So I'm like, it was great to work with you. Sorry, I'm just seeing this. I don't use Insta much. Ooh, I'm going to say Insta because that makes me sound hip.
1: Yes.
0: Instead of saying Instagram, right?
1: Right.
0: Right now I'm hip. Yeah, cool.
1: Just don't throw it out.
0: Throw what out?
1: Your hip. You said your hip.
0: Oh, yeah. Okay, gotcha. Dad joke. That's not even a dad joke. That's a grandpa joke.
1: Yes, yes it
0: yeah,
1: is.
0: For sure, for sure. Anyway, yeah, so I don't really use this. So if you send me a message on Instagram, I'll probably get back to you within 52 weeks or so. That's the oldest ones I have on here. Is 52 weeks ago. Uh-oh. Nothing important, I hope. Oh, my doctor. No, I'm just kidding.
1: Instagram? Whoa.
0: I'm kidding. Okay, logging out of Instagram. See you later, bye.
1: Yep.
0: Speaking of see you later, bye, do you think the kid did it yesterday?
1: I don't know. I'm hoping so.
0: All right, so Brendan was in here yesterday. He was graduating from high school last night. He was doing, he's the
1: valedictorian.
0: Valedictorian. And at the end of the speech, you told him you'd give him $50 if he ended his address with see you later, bye.
1: Yep.
0: And he said, okay.
1: Yeah.
0: Which is awesome.
1: I want to see it.
0: I wonder if he did.
1: I don't know. I don't have any video proof.
0: And then I got yelled at because we were talking about Brendan last night at my house. And my wife saw, when does he graduate anyway? And I'm like, tonight. And she goes, and you're just telling me now we should have gone. I would like to see that. And I'm like, well, I was tired and I got stuff I got to do. I wasn't going to be able to do that. And she goes, okay, well, when is it? I go, 7 o'clock. And you're just telling me now that's 15 minutes from now. So I was in trouble. It just dawned on me. At that time that I hadn't, she hasn't met him.
1: Yeah, neither is Lisa. Yeah. She hears us talking about him all the time.
0: Yeah, exactly. Mm. Well, we love that kid.
1: Yeah, great kid, great work ethic. He's going to go places.
0: 7:13 on the West Coast.
1: 49 degrees in Bend.
0: Time now to find out what today is. And, of course, we'll start with the birthdays. We've got Mark Wahlberg turning 55 today. I'll watch any movie that guy's in. I don't know why. He's just likable to me.
1: I would agree with
0: you
1: that.
0: You like Mark Wahlberg movies?
1: Yeah. Yeah.
0: Ron Livingston turns 59 today. Do you know who that is?
1: No.
0: Office Space guy.
1: Ah.
0: Kenny G is 70.
1: I went to one of his shows and he shook my hand.
0: Well, yeah, there's like five people there. Big deal. How many people are... Where did you go to a Kenny G show?
1: In Portland at the...
0: In an elevator?
1: It's now called the Arlene Schnitzer Concert Hall.
0: Oh, yeah, yeah. It's still called the Arlene Schnitzer?
1: Yeah, it's not called... It used to be called the Paramount Theater.
0: Oh, wow. That was way back. Yeah. It was the Paramount when you went? What was he, like seven? No, that was a long time ago.
1: It was.
0: Because it was 30 years ago. Well, 30... Yeah, 30 years ago, it was the Arlene Schnitzer.
1: I want to say it was 85.
0: Yeah, okay, even more than that.
1: Yeah.
0: Well, that's funny, dude. Kenny G. You saw Kenny G. You're so lucky. Susie Orman turns 75 today. Financial lady. Let's get over to the close personal friends on Facebook. Stand by. I'm getting there. If you're one of my close personal friends on Facebook, when your birthday shows up, I'll give you a shout out. Pretty good chance I'll mispronounce your name. Happy birthday today to Timothy Finko, Amy Wilkinson, Leah Smith, Matt Pettit, David Wasner, and Julie Edwards. If you know any of these people, let them know you heard about their birthday while you're listening to the Dave Clemens Experience on Rock and Roll's Greatest Hits, 105.7 KQAK. And now we talk about what today is. Today, well, we got to start with international stuff. We won't start with the most important day. I mean, it's important. World Environment Day. I mean, it's important. Right. But not as important as National Donut Day.
1: No, that's true.
0: You going to have a donut today?
1: No.
0: We should have got donuts. I'm
1: trying to be good.
0: Why? Dude, we're on the home stretch now. Like my mom, okay? My mom smokes. She still likes to have a drink once in a while.
1: Okay.
0: And by once in a while, I mean all the time. I'm just kidding. I don't want to make it sound like my mom's got a problem. She doesn't. I'm totally kidding. But, you know, she likes to have a drink. She smokes cigarettes. And we're just at the point now that she's 80. Who cares? Do whatever you want, Mom.
1: Yeah,
0: do whatever. Because we've fought with her for like the last 30 years, saying, Mom, you got to stop smoking. You shouldn't drink. And blah, blah, blah, blah, blah. She's 80 years old. Enjoy your life, Mama.
1: Mm-hmm.
0: Right?
1: Mm-hmm.
0: The smoking thing, I wish she would stop, but like I said, she's 80. Matter of fact, she's funny, too. This is kind of a funny story. My mom, she lives in a tiny home in the back of my brother's house. And she'll call over there and go, hey, did the mail come today? I'm expecting a new mouse or a new thing for my computer or some yarn or whatever. And they'll go check the mail. Yeah, yeah, it's here. We'll bring it over to you, right? So Mom is too, I'm not going to say lazy, because she is 80. Mom's too tired to go out to the mailbox, right?
1: How far is the mailbox?
0: It's pretty far. You know, It's like all the way across the yard and stuff.
1: Okay.
0: But what's funny is she'll get out of the car. My brother will see her with four bottles of vodka. The big bottles from like Costco.
1: Uh-huh.
0: And somehow that woman is able to carry the four bottles from the car to her little hut. The drinking shack, I call it. And she does it all sneaky. Doesn't want them to know that she's loading up for the month or whatever.
1: Loading up for the month.
0: Yeah. I hope it's a month. I hope that's just not for the weekend or something.
1: Gosh, no kidding. Wow.
0: Have I mentioned I love my mom more than anything?
1: Yes, you do.
0: I do love my mom. We play video games all the time. At 80. That's awesome. Okay, back to what today is. Sorry. She's going to kill me if she finds out about this. I don't think she's listening, right? Because she's probably, you know, drunk or hungover.
1: Sleeping it off?
0: No, I'm just kidding. My mom doesn't drink that much. I'm totally kidding. Just messing with her. I mean, she had a problem. I wouldn't be joking about it.
1: No, that's true.
0: You know, I'd be over there drinking with her. Just saying. Where were we? Oh, what today is.
1: Mm-hmm.
0: A couple more things, and we'll get moving on to some music. We got to look at Central Oregon weather coming up. People listen to the news on the way as well, but you need to know that today is Hot Air Balloon Day. Never been in a hot air balloon?
1: Never.
0: It's a cool thing.
1: It looks fun.
0: Yeah, I liked it. I liked it. Very calming. It's very quiet. It's neat. I mean, besides the of the fire
1: right.
0: thing.
1: Right.
0: National Gingerbread Day.
1: In summertime?
0: Yeah, I guess. It's just we're talking like the loaves of gingerbread.
1: Oh, okay.
0: Have you ever eaten gingerbread?
1: Yes.
0: I always think of a gingerbread house.
1: Yeah, and I always think of it around the holidays.
0: Yeah. National Veggie Burger Day. Oh, boy. What a tough decision. Do I have a donut today or a veggie burger?
1: It's got to be a good veggie burger. Some of those veggie burgers are disgusting.
0: Yeah, but some are decent.
1: Yeah.
0: Some are decent. And then today is Sausage Roll Day. That's like a hot dog in a blanket type thing.
1: Okay.
0: I think. That's what it looked like in the picture. I was thinking bagel dogs. Do you like bagel dogs?
1: Never had one.
0: Oh, that's right. I keep forgetting. We need to have a bagel dog.
1: Never had one.
0: Yeah, yeah. It's just a hot dog inside a bagel.
1: Yeah.
0: It's pretty good. If it's spiced right.
1: Spiced? You don't like spice.
0: Well, not hot.
1: Oh.
0: Just
1: Oh, flavor.
0: It's got to have some flavor to it.
1: Okay.
0: It's just a hot dog and a piece of bread.
1: Right.
0: That's 1979 all over.
1: Got to have some zing to it.
0: Just something. But yeah, that's what today is. 7:20 on the West Coast.
1: 50 now in Bend.
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7: Central Oregon weather.
0: All right, coming up, we'll check in with Bill Baker. He has what's trending for us this morning a little bit. Also, today's moment of inspiration just around the corner.
1: Partly sunny with a high of 72, then mostly cloudy and cool tonight with a low of 41. Sunny and much cooler tomorrow with a high of 62. It's 41 in Redmond, 34 in Sisters, 52 in Bend. Find weather and more at mycentraloregon.com.

0: Wendy just called us. And she said that she's got an advertisement for a local grocery store saying tomorrow is National Donut Day. They are wrong. It's the first Friday of June. Everybody knows that.
1: Maybe it's their donut day, but it's right? National
0: Everybody
1: Donut
0: knows
1: Day.
0: Christmas is on December 25th. Halloween is on October 31st. And Donut Day is the first Friday in June. Everybody knows that.
1: And what day is it today?
0: The first Friday in June.
1: Yes.
0: It's in my top three holidays, obviously. Easter's a weird one. Because I feel like that one kind of floats around.
1: It does. One year it's early, the next year it's later.
0: Yeah, it has something to do with something.
1: It's like leap year or something?
0: No, it has nothing to do with leap year.
1: Oh.
0: Leap year's a weird one. Every 4 years we add a day.
1: Yeah.
0: Right? My dad died on leap day. And I think he did it on purpose. Only I have to think about him once every 4 years.
1: You think about him every day.
0: Every day of my life.
1: Yep.
0: It's weird how that happens. But I think about donuts every day of my life, too. That's why I know today
1: this is, true.
0: Is National Donut Day. Actually, you know, I don't love donuts all that much. I mean, I like a good donut. Don't get me wrong. I like the apple fritter.
1: That's good.
0: Isn't that one of my questions today is what's your favorite donut?
1: And that was my answer.
0: Apple fritter?
1: Yes.
0: Oh, high five or fist bump or something. Yeah.
1: Now,
0: those are good.
1: If you
0: I don't know what it is. There's very few things that give me acid reflux. Donuts will.
1: Yes.
0: When I get to about the, 11th one, I start not feeling so good.
1: Now, if you like an apple fritter, take this to the next level. You may not want to do this because you're David Beatty's.
0: Okay.
1: Voodoo Donuts has a banana fritter with peanut butter drizzle and chocolate chips.
0: It's funny to me that they have all these different flavors at Voodoo Donuts because most people are just there for the giant wiener donut.
1: Oh, yeah, that one. Yeah.
0: Have you ever stood at line at midnight at Voodoo Donuts? Yeah. I have. And then
1: once.
0: What did I order? Yeah.
1: Once.
0: And then I got the Captain Crunch one for some reason.
1: My daughter liked that one.
0: Yeah, that was a pretty good one.
1: And then they have another one that's got like shredded bubble gum on it.
0: Okay, that doesn't make sense to me. And now you're just high.
1: And then they have another one that's dipped in that orange tang. They frost it and then they dust it with the orange tang drink powder.
0: That would be a cool job, just being the guy that's like trying to think of weird flavors for Voodoo.
1: But their big one is the maple bar with the slabble bacon on it.
0: See, that's a good one. A lot of people are doing that one now.
1: Right.
0: I think I would like it better, though, and nobody does it. If it was a crispy piece of bacon, it might be better. Because now it's kind of, the limp bacon. Who wants a limp bacon?
1: That's true.
0: Right? Oh, dude, that's our name of our new garage band.
1: Limp Bacon.
0: Limp Bacon. Right? That'd be pretty good.
1: Easy and greasy.

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1: 52 in Bend.
0: And up next, we're going to check in with Bill Baker. We got your moment of inspiration coming up.
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0: All right, so Susan just called and said that Brendan did, in fact, end his address as valedictorian. Is that what it is? Uh-huh. Why does it sound so weird to me?
1: Big brain in the room is what that means.
0: Yeah, okay. The big brain in the room ended the address with...
1: See you later, bye.
0: So that's awesome.
1: He did it.
0: You owe him $50,
1: and
0: dude.
1: I'm happy to pay it. I wanted him to
0: best
1: have
0: best $50 you ever spent.
1: Yeah, but I wanted him to have a little fun, be a little relaxed, because he does get a little
0: anxious.
1: Yes.
0: I love that kid. Yeah. Okay. Cool. Cool. Hey, tomorrow, Oregon State Parks will waive the day-use parking fees on parks that typically require them. At Prineville Reservoir, kids and families can create their very own birdhouse. The Cove Palisades Festival of the Land invites you to reflect on the question, what makes the Cove special to you? And at Lapine State Park, a park ranger guided hike leads visitors on a 1.5-mile walk to the world's largest ponderosa pine. There's more information at stateparks.oregon.gov.
9: 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A new warning from one of the biggest AI companies in the world, Anthropic, the company behind Claude. 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Another nice day with our highs reaching lower 70s. Cooler this weekend, though, about 10 degrees cooler. Our highs reaching lower to mid 60s tomorrow and Sunday. Check it out at MyCentralOregon.com. I'm Bill Baker. 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
0: Thanks, Bill. It's time now for today's moment of inspiration. Moment of inspiration is brought to you by Central Oregon Collective. I'm going to be going wicka, wicka, wicka over there pretty soon. I am, dude. You should drop by. I'm going to try the wicka.
1: Have you tried that yet?
0: I haven't. I've been busy. So it'll be my first time trying it. I don't know. It could work out, right?
1: I got to see this.
0: I'm there from 4 to 6, so I don't know how it's going to go. You know, they're going to do a ribbon cutting and stuff. So I'd like to say exactly what time I'm going to try the wicka, wicka, wicka, but I don't know, because I could say, like, okay, 5 o'clock, I'm going to try it. This is June 18th, of course. It's Central Oregon Collective's open house and Bend Chamber ribbon cutting. I could say I'm going to do it right at 5 o'clock, but they might be outside cutting the ribbon at that time. So I don't know what time, but I'll do it around 5. Maybe I'll call you and we'll do it live on your show.
1: When is the 18th?
0: It's I think it's a Wednesday.
1: Thursday. Just found it.
0: Oh, it's Thursday. Oh, right. 17th Wednesday is my birthday. Oh, yeah. Moment of inspiration brought to you by Central Oregon Collective, local nonprofit. They empower adults with diverse abilities to lead their best lives here in our community. And right now they are gearing up for that summer open house and Bend Chamber ribbon cutting. I'll say it again. June 18th, 4 to 6 p.m., 5 p.m. Wicka, wicka, wicka. And you're invited. 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Today's moment of inspiration comes from Robert Louis Stevenson. Now listen to this one. This is a good one.
1: Okay.
0: Don't judge the day by the harvest you reap, but by the seeds that you plant.
1: Ooh, very, very right. Deep.
0: Today might not be the day that you get your bushels of corn. Does corn come in bushels?
1: Sure.
0: Okay. Today might be the day you just planted them. Right? Yes. I mean, that's what he's saying. So that's pretty good. I like that. That's a good one. 7:36 now on the West Coast.
1: 52 in Bend.
0: Just around the corner, the Clemens Report on 105.7 KQAK.

0: How many times do you think you've heard that song?
1: Thousands.
2: Right.
0: Because they played at weddings. And, like, it's a classic song. Every time I hear it, I'm like, oh, yeah, that is pretty good.
1: Yeah.
0: But I always think, I don't want to play that song. But you do, and everybody's, they're singing along.
1: Of course, it's great.
0: Bunch of crazy people. I like Neil Diamond.
1: Yeah, you play that after they get all liquored up, and then everybody's singing.
0: Exactly. Yeah, yeah, yeah. You wait a bit on that one.
1: Yeah.
0: It's one of the older songs that you play later.
1: Yeah.
0: Because usually you play the older songs early on, so you can do the hip-hop, shake your booty stuff later.
1: Yes. The stuff with the questionable lyrics, if you will.
0: Yeah, because everybody wants to go from the windows to the walls. And then they sweat.
1: Yes.
0: Strange places. It's like, why is that happening? I've never had that happen to me once in my whole life. If you guys know what I'm talking about, you're laughing. If you don't, then sorry.
1: Right.
0: Let's see. What's going on? Oh, we got to do the Clemens Report. That's what we got to do. This is the Dave Clemens Experience. The Dave Clemens Experience on Rock and Roll's Greatest Hits, 105.7 KQAK, is powered by Beaver Coach Sales, your local RV service center, servicing all types of RVs, towable, B-van, and motorham homes. Some motorhams. I must be hungry.
1: Yeah.
0: I almost said motorhams.
1: Motorhams.
0: No, nope, it's motorhomes. Beaver Coach Sales at the intersection of Boyd Acres Road and Brinson Boulevard. And this is the Clemens Report. For Friday, June 5th, 2026, today is National Donut Day. A website has ranked the classic donuts from best to worst. Now, the glazed round and rainbow sprinkles got the top spot.
1: Boring.
0: Pretty basic.
1: Yeah.
0: The bottom two were plain cake.
1: Well, that's boring.
0: That's really basic.
1: And coconut cake.
0: Some people just don't like coconut.
1: No, my wife is one of them.
0: Now, I want to know what the middle ones were because I don't think the glazed round is the best donut.
1: Maple,
0: do you?
1: A maple bar's good.
0: Mm-hmm.
1: Dunkin' Donuts used to have a chocolate cream filled donut, which was really good.
0: Yeah, that sounds pretty good. Chrissy Hind from The Pretenders says she really doesn't like people who pull out their phones. Look, people pulling out their phones is bad, but wait until she hears about C.K. Lewis.
1: Yike!
0: Marriage decreases your risk of dying from cancer. This is a new study. I'm guessing it's because you're already dead inside.
1: Oh, you didn't just say that.
0: No, nobody heard me. At least Lisa and Jennifer didn't, so we might still survive. I was just kidding, Jennifer. Jimbo made me tell that joke.
1: Yeah.
0: And that was Jimbo's joke. I don't know what he's talking about. A fish species has been discovered that has lived and thrived for 100,000 years without males. It's all female fish.
1: Mm.
0: The community is divided into several schools, which all have excellent softball teams. Google wants to release 64 million sterile male mosquitoes in Florida and California.
1: Why?
0: Well, because that's easier than convincing 64 million female mosquitoes to go on birth control. And Listerine mouthwash will now include intensities, several different ones. And the intensities, they will range from mild to Prineville. And that's the Clemens Report for Friday, June 5th, 2026. Rock and roll's greatest.
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11: Central Oregon weather.
0: All right, so let me just say that coming up, we have a survey on what's cool and what's not cool.
1: Partly sunny today.
0: And not cool.
1: 72, mostly cloudy, 41. That's cool. Sunny, cooler tomorrow with the high of 62 and then sunny and 68 on Sunday. Find weather and more online at mycentraloregon.com.
0: Tom Petty and the Heartbreakers. That's cool.
1: Yes, it is.
0: Rock and roll is greatest hits, 105.7 KQAK. You're listening to the Dave Clemens Experience. That's pretty cool.
1: Yes, it is.
0: I mean, you listening, not the show.

0: Billy Joel, we didn't start the fire. It's already 7:54 on the West Coast.
1: 53 in bed.
0: Running a little bit late, so we got to make this next thing quick. We're talking more about this online, though, so you can go to Facebook or Instagram and talk about the things that are cool and the things that are not cool, according to this new survey they did. And then I want to get your opinion. You know, what do you think is cool and what do you think is not cool? Not cool. The five least cool things, according to the survey: sports betting, cryptocurrency, guns, marijuana, and beer. Really? Obviously, they didn't take the survey at Kid Rock's house. Right? The coolest things they said was science, outer space, reading books, rock music, computers, watching movies, coffee, online surveys. Really? And American football. But math is on the list is cool, too. So I don't know about this list. I mean, how many people go, oh, yeah, math is cool.
1: Yeah, really?
0: I don't know. It is cool. I don't know how to do it very well, but it looks like it'd be cool. But the same people that think math is cool thinks cryptocurrency is not. That's interesting. We could really pick this thing apart, I think, because it didn't take much to become one of the cool things. Like number 15 on the list, video games is cool. 24% said video games are very cool, but there was 12% that said, nah, video games are not cool. And again, I think it's who you ask. And when you ask.
1: Right.
0: Right? Ask me at 5 p.m. on Saturday. Video games are very cool. Ask my wife at 5 p.m. on Saturday. Date night.
1: Not cool.
0: Yeah. Where's my husband? He's playing video games. Up next, we're going to check in with Bill Baker. Now, that's cool. Bill Baker's next on 105.7.
1: KQAK.
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0: I like the puppy at the end. 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
8: 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Cooler this weekend, our highs in the lower to mid-60s, with more on the weekend forecast at mycentraloregon.com. 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

0: It's time now for radio etiquette. Don't be like Not Tom and call me when I got 60 seconds before the song is over. Sorry we had to hang up on you, buddy.
1: Yeah, he's a super nice guy, but...
0: Oh, I love him to death.
1: Oh, we love it when people call in, but yeah, you call in like 10 seconds before we got to go on, not going to happen.
0: We've got a handful of people that call like almost every day,
1: mm-hmm.
0: and it makes my day. It's pretty cool. Mm-hmm. You know, I love when people call and stuff, but I feel bad sometimes because they'll call us and we're like up against a break or song's about to end or Carl's looking for his eye, whatever. So, sorry about that. 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I'm trying to find the envelope. I've got it in here somewhere for Free Food Friday. I know I saw it. Oh, that's why I was in the wrong folder. Oh, no. I can't say this last name. Millie should buy a vowel. If she ever gets on one of those game shows, first thing she should say, I'd like to buy a vowel. Millie... Juice Chick. But her name ends with C-H-K-E. S-C-H-K-E. That's a long time not to have a vowel showing up. 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

0: coming up in just a few minutes. 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
1: Partly sunny today with a high of 72, cloudy and 41 tonight. Sunny and cooler, 62 tomorrow for Saturday. Right now it's 49 in Sisters, 54 in Prineville. It's 55 degrees here in Bend.
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0: Phone number here is 541-318-KQAK. That's 318-5725. Fifth caller.

0: Cyndi Lauper. Rock and Roll's Greatest Hits, 105.7 KQAK. Good morning. Welcome to the Dave Clemens Experience. I'm Dave Clemens. Jimbo's here.
1: Hello and good morning.
0: And so is Carl, the one-eyed producer. Have you heard of the Stampede Street Party?
1: Mm-hmm.
0: It's from 5 to 9 on Wednesday, June 24th. It's the kickoff to the Crooked River Roundup in Prineville. An evening of Western fun, food, music, vendors, and family-friendly celebration. It includes a cattle drive through town, a chili cook-off, live music, a festive street scene that sets the tone for Rodeo Week in Prineville. And there's more information on Facebook. Just look up the Street Stampede Party. What is it called? Stampede Street Party. Look that up on Facebook. They gave me a link, but that doesn't do us any good on the radio. It's like really long.
1: Oh, no.
0: So it's free, too. So go check that out. Let's do the Wheel of Birthdays. Every day we spin the Wheel of Birthdays at about this time. If it lands on your birthday and you're the first caller with that birthday, you win the prize. The prize today, an 8-inch Bundt cake from Nothing Bundt Cakes in Bend. So here we go. Spinning the wheel. Weather-wise, looking for a high today, what, in the 70s?
1: Yes.
0: Lower 70s.
1: Yeah, lower 70s and then 62 tomorrow.
0: Yeah. But no rain.
1: No.
0: Right? It's not supposed to rain?
1: No, just cooler.
0: We've landed on 11-11.
1: Oh.
0: November 11th. If you're born on Armistice Day. Actually, they don't call it that anymore, do they?
1: It's called Veterans Day.
0: Mm-hmm. If you're born on 11-11, give us a call. 541-318-KQAK. That's 541-318-5725. If you're born on November 11th.
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10: 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Studies have shown that teen drivers become safer behind the wheel when they receive support and coaching from their parents. Meanwhile, Cascades East Transit and Ben Lapine Schools are partnering to provide all students with free summer transit passes through August. 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Oregon State Parks also offering free day-use parking at all state parks tomorrow, with more info at stateparksoregon.gov. With another nice day in Central Oregon, our highs reaching the lower 70s. Cooler this weekend, our highs in the lower to mid-60s, with more on the weekend forecast at mycentraloregon.com. 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
0: Thanks, Bill. Time for today's random facts, where we find out the inventor of Tickle Me Elmo was a Unabomber suspect.
11: What?
0: Yeah.
11: Oh, my God.
0: The FBI actually talked to him like several times over 6 months because there was a bunch of coincidences that linked him to the Unabomber.
1: My goodness.
0: He wasn't cleared until Ted Kaczynski was actually arrested.
1: That's wild.
0: Didn't he just die?
1: Yes.
0: The rumor was he died, like, testing out his newest invention, Fight Me to the Death Elmo.
11: Jeez.
0: Apparently it was a little too good. So in 1838, a 14-year-old boy nicknamed the Boy Jones broke into Buckingham Palace and stole Queen Victoria's underwear.
11: What?
0: That's just weird.
11: Yes.
0: The Boy Jones. And blue whales and fin whales can actually interbreed, even though the genetic distance between them is the same as that between a human and a gorilla. So, of course, it made me look it up. I had to look it up.
1: Uh-huh.
0: There is no other animal that we can breed with. They say we probably did with, like, Neanderthals and other humanoid things
1: gotcha,
0: like that.
1: Gotcha.
0: But no monkeys, no nothing.
1: That's probably a good thing.
0: Right? I want to know how they know, perverts.
1: Oh.
0: Right? And here's the thing. There's no human that's going to go, I'm going to hook up with that gorilla.
1: Yeah.
0: No. It would have to be the other way around. Could you imagine that? If the gorillas just got all randy.
1: No.
0: You know what I mean? It's like you're not afraid they're going to kill you. You're afraid they're going to take you in as a mate. No, I'm just saying, like a big silverback gorilla.
1: That would not end well.
0: Now, and then I like how AI, when you ask AI about that, can humans procreate with any other animals or whatever? Then it goes on with this long thing about how it'll never happen because it's illegal. I'm like, oh, that's not how it works.
1: That will not stop people.
0: Some of the experiments they did in Germany in the early 40s, pretty messed up. You know what I mean? So I could see someone trying to. And here's the thing. Now that we have the science, it doesn't have to be someone has to hook up with a weird animal.
1: Right.
0: You just splice it together now, and you know they've tried. You know they've tried. I've been at the bus stop and seen some of the results, I'm pretty sure.
1: Oh, gosh.
0: All right, here we go. Elton John with Crocodile Rock. This is fun. Oh, Clemens Report coming up in just a few minutes at 105.7
1: KQAK.

0: 8:35. I just printed the weather. It's been a busy morning in here. Mostly sunny today with a high of 72. 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I'm Dave Clemens. Jimbo's here.
1: Hello and good morning.
0: And so is Carl, the one-eyed producer. 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Ready for the Clemens Report?
1: Yes.
0: Final version of the Clemens Report. Does not mean it's the best version. Doesn't even mean it's a good version. Doesn't mean any of the versions today were good. But it is the final version of the Clemens Report. For Friday, June 5th, 2026, Mark Wahlberg turns 55 today. Ron Livingston, actor, 59. Kenny G turns 70 today. Jimbo actually saw Kenny G live. Did you say he shook your hand?
1: Yes.
0: You shook the hand that he uses to play that
1: instrument. He reached out to shake my hand, so I shook his hand.
0: That's wild. Probably thought you were handicapped.
1: Oh, jeez.
0: It's like, oh. What? Uh-oh. There's something wrong with you, dude. Thank you, Carl, for muting that. That's not even funny. You're gross. Today is National Donut Day. We have 16 days until Father's Day and 29 days until Independence Day. 250th anniversary, baby.
1: Big one.
0: Oh, yeah.
1: I wonder if they're going to come out with, you know, when they did the bicentennial coins?
0: Yeah, they need to do a 250-year coin. They were talking about doing a $250 bill.
1: Right.
0: With Trump's face on it.
1: Right.
0: Now, look, I don't have a problem with MAGA, but I don't think we need to change the rules to put Trump's face on a bill.
1: Right.
0: You're supposed to be dead.
1: Right. Right.
0: Only dead people can be on the bill. So let's just stick to that. I don't know why we should change it. We shouldn't change it. Could you imagine, if you're a MAGA person, could you imagine, wouldn't you have lost your mind if they were going to put Obama's face on a dollar bill? You would have said, no, that's not the rules. So come on.
1: Right.
0: Let's just stick to the rules. No reason not to. And besides that, isn't Trump like 80 or something?
1: Mm-hmm.
0: You can get your bill in like, statistically, 20 years. We'll have it, right?
1: Yeah.
0: Anyway, back to the Clemens Report. Chrissy Hynde from The Pretender says she really doesn't like people who pull out their phones. Yeah, people pulling out their phones is bad, Chrissy, but wait until you hear about C.K. Lewis. Iran has partially restored internet access after doing an 88-day nationwide blackout, which is great news for the Only Ankles website. Says here, marriage decreases your risk of dying from cancer. That's good, but it's probably because you're already dead inside.
1: Ouch.
0: Jimbo wrote that, Lisa.
1: Oh,
0: Jimbo wrote that.
1: I did not write that.
0: There's a fish species that's been discovered that has lived and thrived for 100,000 years without males. The community is divided up into several schools, which all have excellent softball teams, I might add. Google wants to release 64 million sterile male mosquitoes in Florida and California.
1: What?
0: Yeah, because that's easier than convincing 64 million female mosquitoes to go on birth control. Okay, that sounds rough, but even tougher would be getting the little condoms on the male ones.
1: Oh, no.
0: No, I'm just saying. And Listerine mouthwash will now include intensities, like different ratings, right? Mm-hmm, mm-hmm. The intensities will range from mild to Prineville.
1: Oh, jeez.
0: And that's the Clemens Report for Friday, June 5th, 2026. Rock and roll's greatest hits.
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1: Partly sunny today, about like yesterday, high 72. Mostly cloudy, cool tonight with a low of 41. And we're going to be really cool tomorrow. Sunny and a high of 62, then rebounding Sunday, sunny and 68. Find weather and more all weekend long at MyCentralOregon.com. KQAK.
0: And speaking of cool, coming up, what's cool and what's not cool. I'll tell you what's not cool. What's yelling at people telling you to get in your car. It was okay back then when Billy Ocean did this song, but nowadays, that's a little cringy.
12: Hey, you get into my car.
0: Stranger danger, stranger danger.

0: Robert Palmer. You gotta wait for that last little. What is that? A hi hat?
1: I don't know what that is.
0: What is that noise?
1: I don't know what that is.
0: I don't know. I only think I know. I only know the name hi hat because of Vanilla Ice.
1: Okay.
0: Right in the song, he says something about a hi hat.
1: Right.
0: Yeah. I don't know. We're obviously not percussion specialists over here.
1: No, not at all.
0: This is the Dave Clemens Experience. I'm Dave Clemens. Jimbo's here.
1: Hello, good morning.
0: So is Carl, the one-eyed producer. And a new poll asked Americans to rank about 40 things on a scale of very cool, somewhat cool, not very cool, and not at all cool. Number one on the list of cool things, science. Followed by outer space, reading books, rock music, and computers. The not cool list, sports betting, cryptocurrency, guns, marijuana, and beer. Now, them saying guns, marijuana, and beer are the least cool things tells me that they did not ask Kid Rock. I'm pretty sure. All right, we're talking about this online if you want to go check it out. My name is Dave Clemens. Find me on Facebook and also on Instagram. The questions today, the first two questions. Number one, name something cool. Number two, name something not cool. On the phone, I've got my friend Brandon from Just Used Cars in Bend, specializing in cars, trucks, RVs, and classics. But today, we're talking about boats. What's going on over there, Brandon?
2: You know, we do a little bit of everything here at Just Used Cars. So if you like going to any of the lakes here, Billy Chinook, Prineville, any of the high lakes, we got a couple of boats down here that you might want to come take a look at.
0: Everybody's getting excited about the boating stuff. Of course, this weekend, we've got the free fishing thing going on and free parking at the park. So everybody's getting in the mood. And you guys have boats?
2: We do. 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Great for the family to get out for a cheaper way to get out and wakeboard and wake surf. 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
0: Now, how often do you guys have boats over there, Brandon? Is that kind of a weird thing for you guys to have, or is this something you guys have dabbled in before?
2: We dabble a little bit. It's not all the time, but when the weather comes out and we come across some of the stuff, we still sell them too. That's why I always tell people, check our website. We got a little bit of everything on there.
0: Well, that's what's funny to me. The name of the business is Just Used Cars, and then you specialize in cars, of course, but you also specialize in trucks, RVs, classics, and apparently boats now too.
2: That's right. You got to keep your eyes out for anything.
0: You're going to have to add a not to the sign.
2: Yeah. Not Just Used Cars.
0: Exactly. Well, that's awesome. 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
2: That's right. 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
6: 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A new warning from one of the biggest AI companies in the world, Anthropic, the company behind Claude. 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Another nice day with our highs reaching lower 70s. Cooler this weekend, though, about 10 degrees cooler. Our highs reaching lower to mid-60s tomorrow and Sunday. Check it out at MyCentralOregon.com. 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
1: Hello and good morning.
0: Carl, the one-eyed producer, here as well.
2: Oregon State Police have got a new canine recruit, and they're asking Oregon kids to help name him. He's a one-year-old red lab currently in training and will soon join K-9 Scout and K-9 Drake as part of the Oregon State Police Fish and Wildlife Conservation K-9 program. And they're asking kids between the ages of 9 and 17 to help out. And you can go to the Oregon State Police website link and help name him.
0: So we're too old.
2: We are.
0: So I can't say, hey, name him Ozzy Posborn.
2: I love that.
0: Yeah. Oh, he seems smart. Let's name him Bark Twain.
2: How about just Einstein?
0: Well, I'm doing punny names.
2: Oh, okay.
0: Yeah. How about just Einstein?
2: Okay.
0: How about Harry Potter?
2: Oh, that's a good one. Good one.
0: I like that idea.
2: But he cannot go in the field until he has a name, and they're going to take submissions through June 14th.
0: So how old is he?
2: He's a year old.
0: He's only a year old? He doesn't have a name?
2: No. He's being trained for police work.
0: Oh, maybe they don't start training him for a while, right?
2: Yeah.
0: Hmm. I don't know. I think it'd be funny to give him like a name of like a famous dog. Like name him Bluey.
2: Or Clifford
0: the Big. Like, go get him, Bluey.
2: He's a red lab. Why not Clifford the Big Red Dog?
0: Or how about just something like not scary, like Snookums? Right?
2: Could you imagine?
0: He's like, Snookums attack.
2: Come here, Snookums.
0: You go get him, Snoopy.
2: That's wild.
0: Al Pacino. Just an idea.
2: These are great.
0: David Bow Wowie.
2: David Bow Wowie.
0: Groucho Barks.
2: I like that.
0: Indiana Bones. Oh, Jabba the

0: Mutt.
1: These are great.
0: Mary Poppins. Mutt Damon. Notorious D.O.G.
1: I like that.
0: He's a pup tart.
1: Oh, God.
0: Oh, here comes Santa Paws. Here, this will be your favorite. Sarah Jessica Barker.
1: That is great, but it's a boy dog.
0: Oh, it's a boy dog, right. Okay, Sherlock Bones. Sir Barks a lot. Winnie the Pooch. Wolfgang Amadeus. Mozart. Wolfgang. I don't know.
1: Wolfgang.
0: Yeah, while we're doing Wolf, let's go with Wolfie Goldberg.
1: Oh, my gosh.
0: Charles Barkley.
1: I don't know. I'm out. That's all
0: you're
1: I got.
0: You're coming up with some good ones.
1: All right, up next, we are going to... What are we going to do? Oh, we're going to take a look at Central Oregon weather, and we've got Steve Perry coming up on Rock and Roll's Greatest Hits.
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0: Hey, don't miss the next Hot Ticket Tuesday. We're giving away tickets to the Sisters Rodeo the second week of June, known as the biggest little show in the world.
8: Partly sunny today, high of 72, and then mostly cloudy tonight. Low tonight, about 41. Tomorrow, we're going to be cooler. Sunny, high of 62, then back up to sunny and 68 on Sunday. Find weather and more at mycentraloregon.com.

0: All right, so it's hard to do trivia on the radio these days, but Jimbo and I still do it off the air together.
1: Mm-hmm.
0: You can't do trivia on the radio because everybody just Googles it and calls in, and
1: right.
0: It's really just a game of who's the first caller. So
1: yeah, this is cool because you look up the question and then we answer it and see if we got it right.
0: Yeah. This is cool, huh?
1: I like it.
0: Do you think the listener cares about it? I don't think so, except for today is a big day. Because in the month of June, we've had 10 questions and we've only got 3 right.
1: Oh.
0: We're at 30%. Our lifetime score has gone down to 60%.
1: Yike.
0: We got to get this one right.
1: Okay.
0: Which first lady was a distant relative of President Franklin Pierce? Clinton, Bush, Reagan, or Nixon?
1: I have no idea.
0: I don't even know that one. I say I don't even know. I mean, I'm responsible for the 3 out of 10. So what am I talking about?
1: I'm going to take a wild guess and say Reagan.
0: I'm going to see. I like that answer. I also like the Nixon answer.
1: Mm-hmm.
0: I'm going to go with Nixon.
1: Okay. I'm going with Reagan.
0: All right. Here we go. We're both wrong.
1: Who was it?
0: Bush.
1: What?
0: That's not good.
1: That didn't help.
0: Nope. Now we're at 27%. A couple of idiots over here. This is the worst we've ever done.
1: Yeah, but that was tough. That was a hard one.
0: Yeah. That was lame.
1: Now, don't they have 2 a day? You want to try to go for redemption?
0: I don't have a second one.
1: Oh, okay. Sometimes they have 2.
0: Yeah, sometimes I'll get like 4 or 5 in a day.
1: Yeah.
0: I don't know what that's about.
1: Huh.
0: Anyway, more of Rock and Roll's Greatest Hits coming up, 105.7.
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9: 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With another nice day in Central Oregon, our highs reaching the lower 70s. Cooler this weekend, our highs in the lower to mid-60s, with more on the weekend forecast at mycentraloregon.com. 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

0: That's Pilot and Magic, otherwise known as the Ozempic song.
1: Rock you got to stop doing commercials for Ozempic.
0: Everybody knows that.
1: Yeah, so why do you keep telling them? Ozempic, every time you do that, it's like, cha-ching. Are they paying you?
0: No.
1: Are they giving you a nickel every time you say that or something?
0: No, I wish they were.
1: Because you would have a lot of nickels.
0: Yes.
1: Like a lot. Now we got to go to Studio B. Let me run down the hallway. Hold on.
0: Okay, he's over there. Let's throw it over to Studio B.
1: It's time for the Pet of the Week. I'm Dave Clemens. I got my friend Lynn here from the Humane Society of Central Oregon. How are you?
2: I am doing great. How about yourself, Dave?
1: Excellent. Good to see you. What do we have this week?
2: You know, I just have to, like, tug at your heart all the time. I have a kitten, and the name is Magenta, a black and white tuxedo, as cute as can be, and best yet, fostered by one of our...

0: Our longtime foster mom and daughter teams. I guess I should include the dad in there too. But they have raised a amazing little kitten, and she is about 3 months old. She's one of the kittens and cats that we brought in from Pendleton Animal Shelter, and they were overcrowded, and we at that point in time were able to transfer in a bunch, alleviate that overcrowded shelter environment for them. And at that point in time, they had over 100 cats. So it was really nice to, give them a little bit of relief. We know what it's like to be full. It's not fun for the staff. It's really difficult on the animals as well. Really stretches all resources. So these cats have been in our foster homes, the ones that were too young to be adopted. They've been in our foster homes for about a month, and little Magenta is one of those. She is just super playful. She was raised with two others, so she's got good behavioral or littermate skills. I just brought back a foster kitten of mine. And singletons, they kind of have that weird spunky behavior. They don't really learn biting is inappropriate.
1: Right.
0: So mine actually has good bite inhibition, what we call it. So he doesn't bite hard. He's definitely playing. But when they're raised alone, that seems to be an issue. Magenta has been raised with two others. But definitely of the three, there are two Siamese that were fostered with Magenta. Of course, everybody just falls for the looks of the Siamese mixes, but the staff and the volunteers just love Magenta's sweet, gentle, playful personality. So
1: awesome.
0: Don't go by looks all the time, right?
1: Right.
0: You know, it's really important to go for personality.
1: My parents would have got rid of me a long time ago.
0: Well, I know you go for playful, spunky cats, right?
1: Yeah, for sure.
0: You have your little tests that you do, like the pin test. They have to pass Dave's pin test.
1: That's true. I do, don't I?
0: You do.
1: I forgot about that.
0: Yeah.
1: I'm trying not to think about that because
0: I know
1: Jennifer wants another cat. And I'm like, no.
0: No, you both need to be ready.
1: Yeah, we need to take a break. We've already got two cats. It's not like it's not like we're catless.
0: That's true. You did do the big jump from what?
1: Always pretty much had three cats.
0: Really?
1: Always have had three cats.
0: Okay.
1: Yeah.
0: I thought when you adopted the last two that was a jump into more. No?
1: No, because I had Ethel, and then Ethel passed, and I had Simba, and I had Milo.
0: Yeah, right.
1: Ethel passed. And so I guess for a little bit there, it was just Simba and Milo. Yeah, okay. I guess that was for a little bit. But then Simba passed, so then I got the dudes. The detectives, Holmes and Watson. I tell you what, though, it's funny because they look a lot alike, right?
0: Right.
1: But one of them has turned into a little chunk. And I actually got in trouble yesterday for calling him Chunky from Jennifer.
0: Oh, okay.
1: You're not calling my baby Chunky. I'm like, he's
0: nope.
1: Chunky.
0: No
1: he's
0: body shaming.
1: He's Chunky. Mm. He's just very solid. I wouldn't say he's fat.
0: Fluffy.
1: He's just a little tank.
0: Fluffy. He's a little fluffy.
1: Yeah.
0: It's all right. No, but you know, we've got actually a little tip. We've got a lot of kittens becoming available for adoption today. So if you've been checking our website every day, looking to see if we have any, come on down today when we open. The doors open at 10. And remember, adopting from the Humane Society of Central Oregon or other shelter who does all of the medical for you, it is an incredible deal. We've got the spay, the neuter, vaccines, deworming, microchip. With us, you get a free health exam. You get free food and other items as well. Incredible deal. Kittens are $125. So come on down. Adopt a kitten.
1: All right. HSCO.org is the website. You'll also find the Humane Society of Central Oregon on social media. Lynn, thanks for coming in.
0: All right. Thank you.
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0: money, money. 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Good morning. Dave Clemens here along with Jimbo.
1: Hello, good morning.
0: And Carl, the one-eyed producer here. Push the buttons for us. Just wrapping things up. Looks like it's going to be a decent day. Mostly sunny today with a high of 72.
1: Not bad.
0: Tomorrow, a little cooler, though. 61.
1: Yeah. Where's your wedding again?
0: Mine's in Prineville.
1: And I'm a little further
0: but
1: out.
0: But you're out in the woods.
1: I'm out in the Ochocos.
0: As soon as the sun goes down, you're going to be freezing. You're going to be cuddling with Bigfoot to stay alive. Just to stay warm. You're like, come here, big fella. Sit with me while I DJ this thing. So good luck with that.
1: Yeah.
0: Well, actually, overnight low is supposed to be like 34.
1: Thanks for that.
0: On Saturday night.
1: Thanks for that.
0: It'll be getting kind of chilly while you're out there. How late?
1: 10.
0: It is a 10 o'clock thing.
1: Yeah.
0: All right. Now, how do they do that out in the middle of nowhere? What? You just use a generator for
1: power? No, there's power out there.
0: Oh, okay.
1: But as far as internet goes, they're supposed to be supplying this.
0: The internet?
1: Yes.
0: How?
1: They're supposedly getting Starlink.
0: Oh, okay. I heard that works pretty good now.
1: I've heard that. In rural areas, it works really well.
0: All right. All right. Well, good luck to you.
1: Yeah.
0: Here's the thing. It's funny to me that you use internet for your gigs.
1: Mm-hmm.
0: I download everything so that if internet's not there, I can still go.
1: I have done both.
0: Right.
1: So I downloaded and now I'm...
0: Oh, so you're prepared for either way.
1: Either way, yes.
0: Gotcha. Okay.
1: Yeah.
0: Well, good luck to you.
1: Yeah, you too.
0: And then we'll do our weekend reports on Monday morning. Also Monday morning, the best cartoon theme songs.
1: Oh, my goodness.
0: I'm leaning towards the Smurfs. That's some pretty good stuff. I don't know. What's your first thought?
1: Bugs Bunny. That's the first thing that comes to my mind.
0: Oh, that's funny. That's funny. I always think of Catch That Pigeon. Catch That Pigeon. Do you remember that?
1: Who is that?
0: Oh, my gosh. You got to look it up. I don't know what that show was. It was a Hanna-Barbera show. And the whole thing is like, Catch That Pigeon. That's the song.
1: I don't think
0: they say anything else.
1: I don't remember that.
0: Okay. We're going to have to find it. Carl, see if you can find that and we'll play it on Monday. As part of the Dave Clemens Experience, also the Moment of Inspiration, Random Facts, Clemens Report, all that. Have an incredible weekend. Bill Baker's up next with What's Trending, and then Sergio takes over at 10. Jimbo returns from 3 to 7 for Roundabout Radio this afternoon. Jimbo, do your thing.
1: Congratulations, graduates. See you later. Bye.
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11: 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A new warning from one of the biggest AI companies in the world, Anthropic, the company behind Claude. 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

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Another nice day with our highs reaching lower 70s. Cooler this weekend, though, about 10 degrees cooler. Our highs reaching lower to mid-60s tomorrow and Sunday. Check it out at MyCentralOregon.com. 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

0: Michael Jackson. Rock and Roll's Greatest Hits, 105.7 KQAK. It is Friday, the 5th of June, and we have finally made it to the weekend. I'm going to be hanging with you till about 3 o'clock. I want to let you know about a couple things going on around the area if you want to get out and do something this weekend. Also, we have some giveaways coming up next week. I'll tell you about that in a little bit. And if you want to catch a movie, I'll let you know what's in theaters. Keep it here. 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
0: Central Oregon weather. We're going to have some sunshine today, a few clouds in the sky, and a high of 71. 41 in the evening, and tomorrow partly sunny with a high of 60 degrees. 34 in the evening, and on Sunday, sunshine with some clouds and a high of 66 degrees. 44 at night. I'm Sergio. For more news and weather, go to mycentraloregon.com and make it your home page today.

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0: 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The weekend is here. The kids are graduating. And maybe you have a bunch of family in from out of town. 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So keep it here. 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
6: Central Oregon weather.
0: It's going to be sunny today. A couple clouds in the sky and a high of 71. 41 in the evening. Tomorrow, sunshine with some clouds and a high of 60 degrees. 34 at night. And on Sunday, mostly sunny with a high of 66, 44 in the evening.

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1: So the lady from The Pretenders, Chrissy Hynde, she says she doesn't really like it when people pull out their phones. And I'm with her. You know, people pulling out their phones is pretty bad. But wait until she hears about C.K. Lewis.
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4: Central Oregon weather.
0: It's going to be sunny today. A couple clouds in the sky and a high of 71. 41 in the evening, and on Saturday, sunshine with some clouds and a high of 60 degrees. 34 at night, and on Sunday, mostly sunny with a high of 66. 44 at night. And I'm Sergio. 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

0: Prince. Rock and Roll's Greatest Hits, 105.7 KQAK. Sergio hanging with you. And the weekend's here. What do you got planned? I got a graduation I got to go to. And then, I don't know. I kind of want to go on a little road trip for the day. But we'll see. I know gas is not necessarily the cheapest right now. So I'll imagine a road trip. Worst comes to worst, I'll hang out by the river and save myself some money. But I know for a fact I want to grill up some food, so we'll see how it goes. Hopefully you got stuff planned. And I do have more of Rock and Roll's Greatest Hits coming up. It's 105.7 KQAK.
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1: Central Oregon weather.
0: It's going to be sunny today. A couple clouds in the sky and a high of 71, 41 at night. Tomorrow, sunshine with a few clouds and a high of 60 degrees, 34 at night. And on Sunday, mostly sunny with a high of 66 degrees. I'm Sergio. For more news and weather, go to MyCentralOregon.com and make it your homepage today.

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1: I'm looking at the list of performers for the America 250 Festival. Mm-hmm. 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We're down to Vanilla Ice and Flo Rida.
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0: Modern English on Rock and Roll's Greatest Hits, 105.7 KQAK. And if you're going to catch a movie this weekend, I recommend you reserve your seat ahead of time. It'll make it way easier. And if you're wondering what's playing, you can see Caroline, Scary Movies in theaters, as well as Masters of the Universe, The Amazing Digital Circus, The Last Act is playing, as well as Backrooms, Power Ballad, Pressure, Tuner, Star Wars, The Mandalorian, and Grogu, and The Breadwinner is back in theaters. Obsession is playing, as well as The Sheep Detectives, The Devil Wears Prada 2, and Michael. So remember, if you want to catch a movie this weekend, reserve your seat ahead of time. It'll make it way easier.
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6: Central Oregon weather.
0: It's going to be cooling down to 41 degrees tonight. Tomorrow, sunshine with some clouds and a high of 60 degrees. 34 at night, and on Sunday, mostly sunny with a high of 66. 44 at night. And on Monday, sunshine with some clouds and a high of 62. I'm Sergio. 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

0: Bee Gees, Rock and Roll's Greatest Hits, 105.7 KQAK. And just a reminder, it's the weekend, and there's a lot of out-of-towners here, and also a lot of out-of-towners for graduations and things. So there's going to be a lot of foot traffic everywhere, so pay attention to pedestrians and give them, you know, their space. And if you are from out of town, make sure to stay out of the way of things. I know if you're on a bike or a scooter or whatever electronic device you're on, you like to get in the middle of the road. Don't. There's a bike lane. There's a sidewalk. And just remember, yes, as much as you are very bright in whatever gear you have on to ride your bike on the road, you're still not as heavy as a car. So be careful. Share the roads. Be nice. And enjoy this warm weather. It's Rock and Roll's Greatest Hits, 105.7 KQAK.
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0: It's going to be cooling down to 41 degrees tonight. Tomorrow, we're going to have some sunshine, a few clouds in the sky, and a high of 60 degrees. 34 at night, and on Sunday, mostly sunny with a high of 66. 44 in the evening, and on Monday, sunshine with some clouds and a high of 62. I'm Sergio. 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

0: Eric Carmen, Rock and Roll's Greatest Hits, 105.7 KQAK. And it is the first Friday of the month. That means there is going to be a First Friday Art Walk happening in the Old Mill District and also downtown Bend. 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So get outside and enjoy the First Friday Art Walk happening in downtown Bend and the Old Mill District. 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
3: Central Oregon weather.
4: It's going to be cooling down to 41 degrees tonight. Tomorrow, partly sunny with a high of 60 degrees, 34 at night. And on Sunday, mostly sunny with a high of 66, 44 in the evening. On Monday, sunshine with some clouds at a high of 62 degrees. I'm Sergio. 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

0: 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And the bugs are out. Last night, I was working on my truck, and it was right when the sun was coming down, and the mosquitoes just latched on to me. I have all those tasty fats and enzymes and things, and yeah, I paid for it. I hate getting mosquito bites. They're the worst thing, because I am like a five-year-old child. I will scratch and scratch and scratch. Yeah, I can put lotions and things on them, but scratching feels so much better. So remember, put on some sort of insect repellent if you're going to be out and about, because the bugs are very much out, and the mosquitoes enjoy some good, tasty, winterized blood. Let's get back to more Rock and Roll's Greatest Hits. 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
0: It's going to be cooling down to 41 degrees tonight. Tomorrow, partly sunny with a high of 60 degrees, 34 in the evening, and on Sunday, sunshine with some clouds and a high of 66, 44 in the evening, and on Monday, more sunshine. I'm Sergio. For more news and weather, go to mycentraloregon.com and make it your home page today.

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7: Central Oregon weather.
0: It's going to be cooling down to 41 degrees tonight. Tomorrow, we're going to have some sunshine, a few clouds in the sky, and a high of 60 degrees. 34 at night. And on Sunday, mostly sunny with a high of 66 degrees. 44 at night. And on Monday, some more sunshine. I'm Sergio. 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

0: 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I'll be back tomorrow playing more of Rock and Roll's Greatest Hits from 10 to 3. 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
0: It's going to be cooling down to 41 degrees tomorrow. It's going to be partly sunny with a high of 60 degrees, 34 at night, and on Sunday, mostly sunny with a high of 66, 44 in the evening, and on Monday, more sunshine with a high of 62. I'm Sergio. 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

It's 3 o'clock on the High Desert, Friday afternoon of the sunshine. You ready? I'm Jimbo, because here we go with more Rock and Roll's Greatest Hits on Central Oregon's favorite radio station.

0: Rock and Roll's Greatest Hits, 105.7. KQAK, Tears for Fears, and Shout Police got it going for us. It's 3:10. It's Jimbo. It's a Friday afternoon, and we are not starting the Friday afternoon off on the right foot. Let's get you up to date on roadway conditions. First and foremost, Highway 97 southbound. This is near Terrebonne. There was an accident about an hour ago, and this has got traffic backed up southbound for quite a while. This is actually at one point the highway was closed in both directions. Traffic is not moving at all. So there's no place to turn around up through there at all. So those people are going to be up there for a little while. Then here about a half an hour ago, we had an accident near the high school in Redmond on Highland. So take it easy out there. A lot of extra traffic on the roadways with graduations and such this weekend. So, again, be careful. More Rock and Roll's Greatest Hits. 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

0: Rock and Roll's Greatest Hits, 105.7 KQAK. Good times there with Sheik. Jimbo at 320. And today is National Donut Day. And a lot of donut chains, which we don't have here, offering different deals on donuts. But they had a ranking of the favorite donuts. The top five, apple fritter, that's my favorite, number five. Raspberry jelly at four. Old fashioned at number three. Rainbow sprinkles at number two. And glaze round at number one. Where did... let's see here. I'm trying to see where the maple bar was all the way down at 17, which is surprising to me because a lot of people like eating that donut with bacon on it. You can have it. Weather and Peter Frampton next on Rock and Roll's Greatest Hits, 105.7 KQAK.
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0: 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Sunny skies today with a high of 72, then cloudy and 41 tonight, a little cooler tomorrow. Sunny and a high of 61, to back up to sunny and 68 on Sunday. Find weather and more all weekend long at MyCentralOregon.com.

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0: the late John Lennon and Imagine. Tom Petty before that, rock and roll's greatest hits. 105.7 KQAK, 339 with Jimbo. It's a Friday afternoon, and it is 72 degrees in Bend. Let's get you caught up to date. What's going on? Earlier accident about 2 o'clock this afternoon in Terrebonne. Southbound and northbound lanes have been blocked for a while. This is going to be here for a little while due to the seriousness of this accident, so nobody's going anywhere through there. Hopefully they can find a way to get traffic turned around and at least get it moving. But for now, traffic is at a standstill on Highway 97 southbound and northbound at Terrebonne. So that's where we're at. Other than that, I've been looking around just to see if traffic is affected in any other area, and it's not. So be careful out there. If you see something, let us know, and we'll definitely pass along. But I want to thank Marty for letting me know about this accident up in Terrebonne. Thanks for checking in. Our number is 541-318-KQAK if you want to chime in. Daryl Hall of John Oates, Blind Melon, and more. 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

0: Rock and Roll's Greatest Hits, 105.7 KQAK, Blind Melon and No Rain. Those are the two words for the forecast for the weekend. I've got that coming up in just a little bit. Update on the major accident up near Terramon. Northbound traffic is moving. Southbound traffic looks like it's moving, but moving slowly. So again, if you're going through that area or headed that way, just be very, very patient this afternoon. Aerosmith coming up in the weekend forecast next on Rock and Roll's Greatest Hits, 105.7 KQAK.
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6: Central Oregon weather.
0: Pretty nice Friday going on. Mostly sunny skies and highs today of 72. And then we get chilly tonight. Mostly cloudy with a low of 41. A little cooler tomorrow. High tomorrow of 61 with sunshine, and then sunny on Sunday with a high of 68 degrees. For weather anytime, including live local radar and more anytime over the weekend, go to MyCentralOregon.com and make it your homepage today. 72 in Bend now with Aerosmith.

0: Rock and Roll's Greatest Hits, 105.7 KQAK. BG's and Staying Alive, 410 with Jimbo. And school is almost out, but this is a real serious poll. A serious poll asked parents, what would be the worst realization? Finding out that your kid is violently bullied at school, or finding out that your kid is the bully? And there weren't any easy answers, but 66% said it would be worse to find out if their kid was a bully. 32% said it would be worse to learn that their kid was being bullied. And it's a fine line because, you want the schools to do something about it. Their hands are tied. You can't do anything about it because they're a kid. But again, as a parent, you're going, did they learn that from me? It's just, it's a fine line, man. If you find out about it, you got to have a talk with your kids and maybe even a talk with the school, even though we're almost near the end of the school year. White Snake, When in Rome, and more of Rock and Roll's Greatest Hits next on 105.7 KQAK.
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2: 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And I'm with her. 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But wait until she hears about C.K. Lewis.
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0: Rock and Roll's Greatest Hits, 105.7 KQAK. That's when in Rome and the Promise, 421 with Jimbo. And summer travel season, it's almost here. Now, when you travel, do you like to get out and explore the city for hours every day, or do you prefer just to lounge by the pool until the sun goes down? Well, there's a new travel trend that's gaining traction after an author talked about it on Instagram. This is called a plop vacation. Some people call it fly and flop or flop and drop. Instead of cramming your full trip into sightseeing, excursions, and a packed itinerary, the idea is basically just to plop into a beach chair, a hammock, or a comfortable spot and spend your vacation relaxing. Travel experts say some people come home from vacations exhausted because they're trying to do everything. The plop vacation is just rest and relaxation, R&R. That's from the Huffington Post. We got more Rock and Roll's Greatest Hits coming up. Prince on the way. Simon and Garfunkel. We'll take a look at the weekend forecast and see if the sun's still going to hang around all weekend. 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
0: 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Sunny, 72 this afternoon, then cloudy and 41 tonight. Sunny and 61 tomorrow. 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

0: 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Early 80s, he was in a band called The Babies. That's John Waite and Missing You. 438 with Jimbo, and it's time to check your Roundabout Radio Road Report this afternoon. Had that earlier accident in Terrebonne. Traffic is now moving in both directions. Up in Redmond, a little bit of heavy traffic on Evergreen, as all of that traffic is now moving into Redmond that was traveling southbound. Ben, looking pretty good traffic-wise. Otherwise, everything else looking good throughout Central Oregon on this Friday afternoon, the first Friday of June. And if you see traffic troubles, let us know. And we'll let everybody else know, too. 541-318-KQAK. That's 318-5725. Blondie with Heart of Glass next on 105.7 KQAK.
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0: 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We are going to get you into the weekend. 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
0: 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Tonight, mostly cloudy skies, lows of 41. Cooler tomorrow with sunny skies and a high of 61, then sunny and 68 on Sunday. Weather and more, find it all weekend long at MyCentralOregon.com.

We're a minute early, but what the heck? It's a minute before 5 o'clock. It's Jimbo. The weekend's here. Let's do this thing. It's the Roundabout Radio Ride home of the weekend with more Rock and Roll's Greatest Hits on Central Oregon's favorite Rock and Roll's Greatest Hits. 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